0: What do your friends think when you talk over Steve Gorman Rocks? Hold on. We'll let Elton John tell you.
1: Shut up. Don't make any noise.
0: Yeah, don't talk. Just listen. 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
1: Whatever, Steve's a rock star. He's played with Aerosmith, AC/DC, Metallica, blah, blah, blah, boring. But have you heard his impression of Steven Tyler?
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3: Steve Gorman rocks, yeah. Bigfoot. I saw him. He's here in the woods of Michigan. Oh, by the way, it's Gonzo from Saginaw, Michigan.
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2: Good morning. I'm Don Hellman with WQUT Right Now News. The Tennessee Highway Patrol reported that one person was dead after a crash on Unicoi Drive at Sugar Hollow Road Thursday evening. The THP stated in a preliminary crash report that the crash occurred around 6:12 p.m. According to the THP, a Ford F-150 was traveling north on Unicoi Drive as a Chevy S10 was traveling south. The Ford allegedly failed to remain in the northbound lane and struck the left front of the S10 with its front center. A passenger in the Chevy, 84-year-old Betty S. Edwards, died at the scene. The driver of the Ford, a 21-year-old, and the driver of the Chevy, an 80-year-old, were both taken to the hospital with serious injuries. Charges are pending the outcome of the investigation. With WQUT News, I'm Don Hellman.
3: Cooler start out there on this Tuesday morning. Temperatures in the 50s. We're looking at some mid to upper 70s. A few scattered showers popping up this afternoon and this evening, most of which will die down after sunset. And we're dipping in the upper 40s tonight. A little chill in the air on your Wednesday morning. Meanwhile, those 80s are coming back. Beautiful weather through midweek. From Storm Team Low Weather, I'm meteorologist Jeremy Eisenhoff.
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0: Here's something you may have missed from the Woody and Wilcox Show.
1: Did you know, and I'm quoting from legitimate sources, that we're seeing an uptick in 2026 in fireball activity and sonic boom events? And there was a sonic boom event over the weekend. Did everybody see that?
2: I saw the headline. South Carolina boom.
1: Well, the South Carolina boom, they're not sure what that was, is my understanding, but it was an unexplained, incredibly loud sound. They had an explained, incredibly loud sound over Massachusetts, New Hampshire area.
3: I saw that headline.
1: And that one is very specific. That was a meteor that exploded going 75,000 miles an hour at an altitude of 40 miles, exploding with the equivalent of 300 tons of TNT.
2: That's a lot.
3: Seems like a lot, yeah.
1: And this was a meteor that was 3 feet wide. 3 feet wide. And so as you read on, it says the American Meteor Society says there's been an unusual uptick in large fireball events and sonic boom events. And they don't know why, or at least haven't offered a reason. Maybe they know why and they don't want to tell us. I love a good conspiracy theory. Now, maybe you don't buy any of it, because I will say I'm not sure if a crazy event has happened in this country if there's not someone there to report it making funny sounds and becoming a viral sensation on the internet. You know what I mean? Like when there's a huge storm or something like that, we got to have
4: large hailstones, destroyed mobile homes, busted out windows and car tail lights.
5: So. Man, them jokers was big, size of a quarter, doggone.
4: Many said it sounded like nothing they've ever heard before.
5: He said, kapooya, kapooya. And your boy, that hell just came in. I looked at my, opened my door, and I looked out my door and started hitting me in my head. I took out running, ran to my restroom, and then I called my mama to see what she all right.
1: I mean, we've all probably heard that clip, but I feel like how do we have a sonic boom explode over a huge area of our country and not have anybody giving us some sort of fun eyewitness report? So it makes me question. I mean, I'm going to need some further proof.
3: There's not somebody out there like with a Boston accent talking about sounds?
1: Usually that's the first thing you get. I mean, that's usually how we find our news in this country, Chelsea, is by somebody giving a fun eyewitness report.
2: Right, like when that F-35 crashed.
5: Saw that between a screech and a whistle. I said, what in the world is this?
3: I had forgotten
1: that one. I didn't remember that there was an F-35 crash that made a man scream like that.
2: When there was a fire in an apartment complex?
5: I said, oh, man. She said, oh, man, the building is on fire. I said, no, what? I got my three kids and we bounced out. We ain't going to be in no fire. Not today.
1: Yes, the classic.
3: That is the classic, but she's done describing a sound. I need her to describe the sound of the fire as well.
1: Right, it's got to be somebody reenacting what it sounds like. But it is sort of ominous. What's that word I'm looking for?
3: Ominous.
1: There it is. It's that thing that Chelsea just said when they say, oh, there's an uptick in fireball activity. I don't understand how that's a thing. And they're like, yeah, we're aware of it. I don't know what we're supposed to do with that information. And it feels, what's the word again, Chelsea?
3: Ominous.
1: It feels ominous. But

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2: I'm playing catch up on the podcast, so I'm not sure if Woody's gone in for his gallbladder removal with his fatty gallbladder and all that stuff. But hope you're doing well, and hope you don't end up the same as I do. I had a surgery in October, and just today got a bill for $84,000. Because my insurance was denied. Yay.
1: So hopefully that'll make you feel better about your impending procedure. Because the answer to your first question is no, Woody has not gone in. Not only has he not gone in to get his gallbladder removed, we don't even know that's what they're going to do. And if you're new to the show, and this is quite possible, we've been talking about this since February.
3: Yes.
1: Woody came into the show one Monday morning and said, man, did I have food poisoning over the weekend? And began describing it, and like everybody called in and was like, I don't think you had food poisoning. I think something else is going on inside you.
3: Well, it even started before that, because remember I texted the morning show group chat that I was rubbing Icy Hot on my stomach and because I was cramping so bad. I didn't know what else to do. I was literally at wit's end. That's how much I was in pain.
1: So this is June, and Woody has been to a couple of doctors who keep pushing him on to other doctors, and there's about a six-month window in between each one of those visits.
3: I am going Friday the 19th to see a surgeon.
1: So 11 days away, Woody has an appointment to find out that they'll probably give him another appointment in September.
3: More than 11 days. It's 2 weeks from Friday. I'll be going. Today's the 2nd, so 17 days.
1: Math.
4: That's early.
1: Here's the good news, though, and I didn't know that this hadn't happened yet. We just found out yesterday that Cool Beans is getting scheduled to get in for a body scan at Kraft Body Scan. It's about time that this went down. And by the way, that was in the middle of this whole process that Denny, who works at Kraft Body Scan, who listens in Raleigh, was like, hey, man, why don't you come in and get a body scan? And so Woody did, and it was very revealing. And he's taken that information to doctors. And again, they've been like, wow, this is amazing information. Let's get you in 8 weeks. And that's where we stand. So the great news is, if you want to be like all of us who have now gotten scans, except for Cool Beans, they're offering a great deal to anybody listening, where you can get two people in for a heart and lung scan with the promo code Woody50. It's only $99.
3: You know, it's amazing. Something that they found at Kraft Body Scans that my doctor was like, hey, this needs some follow up. I'm going to get another scan on Friday because they found something on my thyroid. And my doctor's like, I don't like the way this looks. 90% of the time, it's fine. But the Kraft Body Scan, when she saw it, it's like, we need to go get further checkup. And so that's Friday for me.
1: Okay. Had he mentioned that to you, Chelsea, whatever your name is?
4: I knew about the thyroid, but I didn't know he had an appointment.
1: Holding that back.
3: It was on the list, but
4: He's got a lot of stuff wrong. I mean,
3: believe me, and that's why I love that Cool Beans is going to get scanned, because if there's anybody on the show that has a more messed up insides than me, it's got to be Cool Beans.
1: I don't know if that's true, though. She always thinks she has something. Let's not forget, she did actually ask a doctor if she had leprosy. That happened. It was just a skin rash. And then also she got a blister and didn't know what it was and was very concerned. So there's two ways to look at this. It could be really, really helpful. Or, I mean, for somebody who didn't know what a blister was and concerned, and somebody who thought they had leprosy, I'm a little bit concerned about what she'll react to when the scan comes back.
3: Yeah.
1: But let's, you know, fingers crossed. She did say that she knew what a blister was in theory. So at least we had that bit of knowledge from Cool Beans. So Cool Beans, my fingers are crossed. I can't wait to find out when that's actually going to happen, because we're really going to want to follow along with that. But again, it's called Kraft Body Scan. It's been incredibly helpful, honestly, for all of us. And if Woody hadn't had some gross insides, this never would have happened for any of us. So, and it's happening for you. And this is all over the country, by the way. They've got locations in different cities. So wherever you're listening, see if there is a Kraft Body Scan near you and use the promo code Woody50. Two heart and lung scans for $99. I mean, that's incredible. So, all right. Well, that's good. I'm glad that guy asked that question. I learned something that I didn't even know. And so obviously he did. Hopefully, Woody, it won't be $84,000 next time you go in for a procedure. I hope that that gets settled for this guy. It sounds like I hope that's some sort of error
3: Yeah, with insurance, it's an uphill battle.
1: I mean, errors happen a lot. So there is that. You're always welcome, 704-FEZ-3200, or if you're listening on the iHeartRadio app, use the little microphone. That's the talkback button.
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6: Good morning. I'm Don Hellman with WQUT Right Now News. The Johnson City Police Department said 20-year-old Dominic Smith, the suspect, accused of firing shots in Johnson City on May 24th, was located and arrested in Hendersonville, North Carolina on Friday morning. Police said Smith was found at a home in Hendersonville by the Hendersonville Police Department after an anonymous tip was submitted to the JCPD. Smith will be extradited to Johnson City, where he will face 3 counts of aggravated assault and 1 count of possession of a handgun by a convicted felon. Smith was wanted after shots were allegedly fired in the parking lot of the Pavilion at Founders Park on May 24th. The JCPD previously reported that he allegedly fired a handgun at 3 individuals. With WQUT News, I'm Don Hellman.
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9: Cooler start out there on this Tuesday morning. Temperatures in the 50s. We're looking at some mid to upper 70s. A few scattered showers popping up this afternoon and this evening, most of which will die down after sunset. And we're dipping in the upper 40s tonight. A little chill in the air on your Wednesday morning. Meanwhile, those 80s are coming back. Beautiful weather through midweek. From Storm Team Low Weather, I'm meteorologist Jeremy Eisenhoff.
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1: Father's Day kind of around the corner, and I don't know if you've seen the latest that's out there for you to purchase for Dad. The Rock has his own cologne now. Anybody see that was just unveiled? I think this was just yesterday. Dwayne The Rock Johnson's first ever fragrance. Quote, smells far more expensive than it is. Now,
2: does it smell like cod?
3: Oh, that was my joke.
1: We were all going the same way on that one. Because honestly, for about the last 8 or so years, whenever I think of The Rock, and this is his fault. I mean, I'd like to blame it on me, but it's not. He revealed, 10 years ago that he eats 2.3 pounds of cod per day.
3: I feel like it was more than that.
1: No, that's plenty,
2: per
1: Chelsea.
2: Day, Chelsea, per day.
3: And he has a cod guy who makes bulk deliveries.
1: I mean, you do the math on that. That's a million tons of cod a year. I may be doing some sort of incorrect math on that, but it's staggering how much cod the man is apparently eating. I don't know if he's still on this regimen or if he's not, but yeah, I don't know how you could eat that much fish, be it cod or something else, and have it not be oozing out of your body.
2: Mm-hmm.
1: And so I guess he would need a cologne, unless you just want to smell like cod all day long.
2: Got to cover up that cod smell.
1: So I don't think the cologne smells like cod, but obviously The Rock, I don't know. We certainly know what he's cooking, and it's fishy. Now, I didn't realize, though, that prior to this announcement, he already had, apparently, The Rock did his own line of men's grooming, self-care products.
3: Really?
2: Several years.
1: And it's the number one selling brand at Target.
2: I just Googled it.
3: Okay.
2: I just Googled it. I didn't know that he had his own line.
1: Remember, Woody's got fast fingers. It's the only thing on his body. Well, not the only thing on his body that's fast. But,
3: okay.
1: I had no idea that was a thing.
2: Face care, soaps, antiperspirant. But the problem here is there's also shampoo. Okay? If you're a bald dude, you don't sell shampoo. Right? It's like Dr. Phil coming out with a diet book. I can't trust a bald guy with my hair care products.
1: Well, as you know, Dr. Phil has, I think, multiple diet books.
2: He had a diet book and nobody believed him because he's fat.
1: So if you're new to the show, Woody has a few triggers, and one of them is just simply Dr. Phil. And you brought him up yourself in this case, so it's not like Dr. Phil got worked into the conversation
2: but
1: and
2: I'm
1: then
2: not
1: you went
2: wrong,
1: over the
2: right?
1: rails.
2: Turn your weight loss vision into reality in 2015. He still hasn't turned it into a reality for himself. Why is he telling other people?
1: Just to play devil's advocate, you don't have to be great at something to be able to help other people do it. Now, I'm not going to defend Dr. Phil, but I will say there are plenty of good coaches, for example, in sports who were not great at that sport. So can Dr. Phil, as a slightly overweight man, have a diet book? I think he can. Can The Rock sell shampoo as a bald man? Well, he used to have hair.
2: Let me ask you a question. If I wrote a diet book, would you believe it?
1: No, but I don't believe a lot of things from you. So it's sort of not fair to even ask that question.
2: Whatever.
1: So apparently this is out there. It's unisex, as they describe it.
3: Okay.
1: So, Chelsea, if you'd like to smell what The Rock is cooking, or like it, I guess, is the way to phrase that, you can purchase this for yourself. I had no idea he sold the best-selling men's healthcare products at Target across this great land of ours. So why wouldn't you want to get on board with that? So there's that. I don't know if that's what Dad wants, but how could you not?
2: All right.
1: I mean,
2: it's The Rock.
1: Exactly. And it's not fishy.
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reception charge from United States. Hello? This is United States calling. Are we reaching? See, it's hanging up. And it's a man answering.

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1: I realize that not everybody is a fan of hockey per se, and that's part of the reason why I bring this up. Tonight, the NHL finals kick off. It's a 7-game series. This is game one tonight in Raleigh. It's an 8 o'clock Eastern game. But what I thought was interesting was I saw somebody post this. I'd love to give credit. I can't remember who it was. 20 years ago, the Carolina Hurricanes were last in the Stanley Cup Finals. And in that year, 2006, the first two games were televised on what was called the OLN network. So it's interesting on a couple of different levels. First of all, just the difference, I guess, between people's appetite for NHL hockey 20 years ago versus now, or somehow the ability to at least get it seen on a network that anybody has heard of. I had to look it up. Does the OLN network, which was the Outdoor Life Network, by the way, does it still exist? It does not. It was rebranded as the Versus Network at some point. And then somehow turned into something else, NBC Sports, or I don't even know. It doesn't matter, but it was wild to hear that, especially given that tonight it'll be on ABC. So anybody all over the country, regardless of what your system is, et cetera, as long as you get all the major networks, you're able to watch the Stanley Cup Finals. 20 years ago, that was not the case. And I was just kind of blown away by that. I did not remember that that's how that played out.
2: Strange. I mean, it's potentially 7 games, but it's still the Super Bowl of the sport.
1: Yeah.
3: And one of the most exciting finals ever, right? Even if you're not a hockey fan, it is.
1: And I'll say this. I cannot skate. B, have never played hockey a minute in my life. Don't watch a single regular season game. But when the playoffs come around, it is one of the most exciting things ever. And yes, I'm a sports fan, but I am in no way per se a hockey person. But it's one of the most fun games to watch, especially when it's do or die.
3: It's kind of like what we're going to have happen here in not too long when the World Cup happens, right? People across this great nation of ours who are not soccer fans for a couple of weeks, we'll tune in and hopefully cheer Team USA or whoever your team is. And suddenly we care about soccer in the United States every 4 years.
1: And speaking of odd channels, I did see that for the World Cup, they're doing their own version of the Puppy Bowl. You know how they do that as alternative programming to the Super Bowl?
3: Hell yeah.
1: They're doing the World Pup as some sort of addendum or add-on to World Cup, but it's on the LG channel.
3: The what?
1: Like the LG channel?
2: Like the appliance and other electronics people?
1: Well, and they do TVs.
2: Right, yeah, that's why I said other.
1: Unless I'm mistaken, and I well could be, it's a channel that you only get if you have an LG TV. He said with a high pitch in his voice, as like if there was a question mark.
2: You'd really be limiting your audience.
1: Right. Kind of like you would if you were doing the NHL Stanley Cup Finals on the Outdoor Life Network. Same sort of idea. Who knows? Maybe the World Pup will be on ABC in 20 years.
3: Can hockey then do the Stanley Pup? Is everything going to be pup related?
1: I don't know why it wouldn't. America loves a dog.
2: Yeah. With plenty of good homes.
1: I have a feeling that it's obviously something that people care about. This will be, by the way, 48 rescue puppies competing in a soccer tournament produced by the same people that produce the Puppy Bowl. And this will happen apparently on June 10th. So, again, you may need an LG TV to see it. I don't know if that's accurate. Double check me on that.
3: Okay. That's how to go viral, right. Have also, no way of people to see your content.
2: When is it? Because the 10th is a Wednesday, so I know that.
1: You know, the World Cup is not on the weekend per se. It's any time of the week. So.
2: But I mean, you can get dogs to play soccer any day that you wish.
1: I see what you're saying. I don't have those answers either. Listen,
2: well, first,
1: don't shoot the messenger.
2: We got to find the LG channel first.
1: I feel your anger, and I get it. You just want to see dogs. There are dogs available other places in our country. What? So you're not only limited to the World Pup coverage, but good luck. I'll send this out there at Woody and Wilcox so that you can do your own studying on this.
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6: Good morning, I'm Don Hellman with WQUT Right Now News. A Tennessee lawmaker is urging state leaders to temporarily suspend taxes on gas, diesel, and food, arguing the move would provide relief to families facing higher living costs. In a May 19th letter to House Speaker Cameron Sexton, Representative Monty Fritz proposed suspending the taxes for at least the remainder of the current fiscal year. Fritz cited rising fuel prices and increasing household expenses as reasons for the proposal. According to the letter, the proposal would save consumers about 26 cents per gallon on gas, 27 cents on diesel, and 4 cents on every dollar spent on food. Any tax suspension would require approval from the Tennessee General Assembly and the governor before taking effect. With WQUT News, I'm Don Hellman.
7: WQUT Sports, sponsored by Steve Huff Plumbing, Heating, and Air. I'm Jacob Townsend. Tennessee Lady Vols needed just one win against Texas on Monday to punch their ticket to the National Championship Series, but they were not able to get that one win as they fell in Game 1 to Texas 5-2 and then lost their second game against the Longhorns 4-0. Their season comes to a close. The defending national champions are going back to the National Championship Series, and the Longhorns will have a rematch against Texas Tech, who they beat in three games last year, as Texas Tech won twice against Alabama on Monday evening in 5-4 and 2-0 fashion there for the Red Raiders. MLB scores on Monday. The Royals take down the Reds 9-2. Cincinnati's going to be without Ellie De La Cruz for a bit as he heads to the injured list with a hamstring injury he suffered on Sunday against the Braves. In NFL news, the Cleveland Browns are trading Myles Garrett to the Los Angeles Rams in return for three picks along with Jared Verse, the Rams defensive lineman. Also, A.J. Brown is officially finally traded from the Eagles to the Patriots, and Russell Wilson is stepping out of football, joining the CBS TV crew on the NFL Today. I'm Jacob Townsend, WQUT Sports, sponsored by Steve Huff Plumbing, Heating, and Air.
8: Cooler start out there on this Tuesday morning. Temperatures in the 50s. We're looking at some mid to upper 70s. A few scattered showers popping up this afternoon and this evening, most of which will die down after sunset. And we're dipping in the upper 40s tonight. A little chill in the air on your Wednesday morning. Meanwhile, those 80s are coming back. Beautiful weather through midweek. From Storm Team Love Weather, I'm meteorologist Jeremy Eisenhoff.
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1: Listen, we've said this before. First of all, appreciate you so much for being here. And also, clearly, we can't afford to lose a listener. And Amen. So when I saw the headline that said a lounge chair was being recalled due to amputation risk, I thought, okay, that's one I'm not sure we've seen. Maybe we have, but I do feel like this falls under the heading of slightly misleading, and maybe not full on misleading, because when they talk about you're at risk of amputation when you use this recalled lounge chair, what they mean is you could, as one person apparently did, lose a finger. There's some sort of pinch point that's not the way it should be, and they have had one customer lose a finger, and that's nothing to sneeze at. I don't want to lose a finger. I don't want you to lose a finger. But also, when I think of amputation, I don't think of finger. I think of like, oh, I'm going to sit in this chair and it's going to chop my leg off like a bear trap. And so on the list of amputation, I feel like finger is low and leg is wheelhouse.
2: And by the way, amputation doesn't mean like the finger cut completely off. It could just be like the tip of somebody's finger got severed, which sucks.
1: Still counts. And that is still amputation by the definition of the word. But so I can't say it's wrong. I just feel like it's a little...
3: Poor choice.
1: It's clickbaity a little bit. I mean, you could just say, hey, you may lose a finger. And that's, again, don't want you to lose a finger. I don't want to lose a finger.
3: A hazard lawn chair recall right. over danger right. or something.
1: And by the way, these were some chair manufactured by a company called Giantex, and most of them were bought on Amazon. So if you've got, they're all blue, and if you've got one of these lounge chairs, it's interesting. They say they'll send a postage paid envelope or something box, I guess, for you to return it.
2: One hell of an envelope.
1: And then it says, or you're being instructed to destroy it, which is, I don't care how much you paid for it. If one of my options is to destroy it, that's way more fun than sending
2: hell
1: it back.
2: Yeah.
1: All I can picture in my head, by the way, is the scene when they take the copier out in the field in Office Space.
3: Yep.
1: Baseball bats. They're playing the Ghetto Boys and they're kicking it. That's what I want you to do with your lounge chair if you've got one of these and you're afraid of getting your finger pinched off.
2: Can you take it to like a gun range and hang it up? And
1: I think you can do whatever you want. So I've put this out there on our Twitter at Woody and Wilcox. I haven't gotten it up on Instagram, but if you are if you're curious, it is out there. And there has been one person who has lost a finger in trying to arrange this particular lounge chair.
2: I mean, I do see.
1: I mean,
2: that
1: that's not
3: it's
1: fun.
3: It's not, but it's not an amputation risk.
1: Well, technically, I guess it is.
3: How do we know it wasn't user error?
2: I'm with Chelsea on this
1: one. I think that's why it's been recalled, is because they believe that it is something that could happen to others. So
2: if
1: it's a design flaw.
2: If you're asked to destroy it, you must remove the headrest pillow, cut the fabric, then take a picture of the damage and email it to the company in order to get a refund.
1: To show them that you've destroyed it as opposed to returning it.
3: Wow. Okay, like, make that your way video then.
2: You can't lie and be like...
1: That's like sending the head in the box to somebody.
2: Right, the horse's head.
1: That's how you prove that you've done the deed. That seems almost macabre.
2: Mm-hmm.
1: But no blood involved, because at the end of this, it is a chair. So anyway, listen, I want you to be safe. You're already putting yourself at risk enough listening to the Woody and Wilcox Show. The last thing we want is for you to have something amputated while you sit in a chair. So 704-FEZ-3200, talk back button available if you've got pertinent questions.
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1: So Chelsea's husband, Frank, spilled coffee and now is dating a 70-year-old woman. That's not a phrase that I've said that often, but I'm saying it now because there's a phenomenon afoot. Two things. It hit on a couple of things for me when Chelsea told the story off the air about Frank dropping off the kids at school and then spilling his coffee in the car in the neighborhood as he led his way out of the school area. And he stopped to clean up the coffee in his car, and he stopped in front of somebody's house. And he thought, like many of us would, somebody was going to come out and yell at him for parking in front of their house. Anybody ever experienced that phenomenon?
2: I have, yeah. There's a house in our neighborhood that is well known that the dude will lose his mind. Should you legally park on the street in front of his house? You're not taking his parking space, right? That's not where he parks his car. He parks his car in the driveway, but he's got it in his head that that's his property and will yell at people.
1: So in that vein,
2: gone so far as to get in his car and try to push other cars out of the way.
3: What? Okay, that's beyond unhinged.
2: Yeah.
3: That's criminal.
1: He gets in his car and pushes other cars out of the way?
2: Pulls up, tries not to do any damage, and just like...
1: tries not to do any damage.
2: Everybody's like... Every neighborhood's got that one guy. That's the one.
3: This one's extreme.
1: That's over the edge. That's a little off the rails on that.
3: Oh, this isn't just passive aggressive messages about parking.
1: Oh, no. Police. How have we never heard about this guy?
2: Because
1: you fear him? Maybe you should.
3: I kind of want to go park in front of his house and see what happens.
2: Anybody who immediately loses their mind because somebody parks in front of their house, all right, you've got an issue, and I don't know what it is, but it's unresolved. Anybody who then goes and gets in their car and attempts to move said parked car, who knows what they're capable of doing?
3: Yeah.
2: And so I choose not to talk about him ever.
1: Well, I'm glad
2: this point.
1: Glad you broke that and have revealed. You want to give his name and his address?
2: I do not.
3: Well, if anybody could turn it around and become friends with him, it's probably Frank.
1: Well, that's why I brought it up. Chelsea shared this story off the air. And if you've been with us for a minute, you may know that there's this thing about Chelsea's husband, Frank, who just strangers are immediately his best friend to a weird point. And so he had this happen and he spilled coffee apparently and parked in front of this house and then saw somebody coming out and thought it was going to be what you're describing, Woody.
2: Yeah.
1: And as it ended up, it was some 70-year-old woman and they had like an hour-long conversation and he knows her whole life story.
2: An hour?
1: And I'm like, my first reaction honestly was, how does he have this much time? That was my first reaction. But also he has this odd, I'm going to call it a gift because... just everybody becomes his best friend immediately. Mm-hmm. And Chelsea was like, yeah, I know what she paid for taxes when she left New Jersey. I know that her husband has cancer and what type. I mean, and Chelsea, fill in the gaps. I mean, it was... And obviously then that means Frank comes home and tells you, which I thought, and I said this to Chelsea, I was like, even if I was like Frank and I had this conversation and I came home and told my wife, 30 seconds in, she'd be doing something else and would not be paying attention to me. But Chelsea rattled off every fact that Frank had told her. There's just an interesting dynamic in your relationship, in addition to Frank's odd ability to con people into becoming his friend.
3: Maybe it's wild. It's just you never know what's going to happen. So I'm always intrigued. I don't know about your wife, but I'm like, what's going to, you know, what detail is it now? But yeah,
1: my wife stopped being intrigued by me, I feel like, years ago. I don't know when it tripped, but it happened. It ain't no more.
3: Yeah, this kind of thing happens a lot. He has, like, puts off some kind of something that just attracts other people who want to talk and make friends and things like that. So it normally does work out.
1: People with time on their hands, because you said she's retired. And as we know, he's got to go home and fold clothes, but he's got time.
2: He's living off that radio money that Chelsea brings.
1: Right, yeah. The cheddar is rolling.
3: Right. But Linda was so nice. She offered to bring him paper towels. She made him a new coffee. She's like, hey, I just made breakfast. Do you want breakfast?
1: You said she invited him into a sauna.
3: Well, she did mention that, you know, she does have a pool and a sauna somehow tucked back behind her house. And, you know, like, we walk around the neighborhood a lot. She's
0: Why don't you take those pants off and get in my sauna?
3: She's like, come by, say hi next time you're, you know, walking around the neighborhood. We'll have a coffee.
0: We'll sweat it out together.
1: Upside down pineapple out front.
2: Yeah, I mean, I was going to say,
1: this is swinger activity if I've ever heard it.
3: Just a very nice woman from New Jersey.
1: Mm-hmm.
2: Who likes to sweat with strangers.
3: It wasn't quite that creepy. I know a lot about this family, though.
0: I'm going to get to know you first, and then I'm going to steal your skin.
3: Woody's got somebody shooting people, essentially, who drive by his house.
2: You know what?
3: This is a good story about people being neighborly and friendly.
1: It is.
2: I'll take a crazy guy who doesn't like people parking in front of his house above a sauna inviter.
1: I will not. I'll take the sauna. I don't know what Woody's smoking. Right. I do want to know if anybody else has a neighbor who's pushing cars out of the way with his own car just because they've parked on a street. I don't understand if there's more to this story that Woody's not sharing, but that to me is incredibly strange. 704-FEZ-3200. 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
7: Good morning, I'm Don Hellman with WQUT Right Now News. A discussion considering pay raises for Unicoi County employees had some residents worried about a possible tax increase or budget cuts, but Unicoi County Mayor Garland Bubba Evely said those options are not on the commission's radar. The proposed pay would be a 3% increase from this year's pay. A salary adjustment by a proposed $20,000 for the county finance director is also being discussed. No tax increase is on the table for the budget. However, the commission is searching for places where revenue can be increased. As the budget is still being worked out, Evely is keeping an eye on where the county funds are in order to keep everything balanced. Evely said the county will not meet the June 30th deadline, but he expects the budget to be presented sometime in July or August. With WQUT News, I'm Don Hellman.
0: 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I'm Jacob Townsend. Tennessee Lady Vols needed just one win against Texas on Monday to punch their ticket to the National Championship Series, but they were not able to get that one win as they fell in game one to Texas 5-2 and then lost their second game against the Longhorns 4-0. Their season comes to a close. The defending national champions are going back to the National Championship Series, and the Longhorns will have a rematch against Texas Tech, who they beat in three games last year, as Texas Tech won twice against Alabama on Monday evening in 5-4 and 2-0 fashion there for the Red Raiders. MLB scores on Monday. The Royals take down the Reds 9-2. Cincinnati's going to be without Ellie De La Cruz for a bit as he heads to the injured list with a hamstring injury he suffered on Sunday against the Braves. In NFL news, the Cleveland Browns are trading Myles Garrett to the Los Angeles Rams in return for three picks along with Jared Verse, the Rams defensive lineman. Also, A.J. Brown is officially finally traded from the Eagles to the Patriots, and Russell Wilson is stepping out of football, joining the CBS TV crew on the NFL Today. I'm Jacob Townsend, WQUT Sports, sponsored by Steve Huff Plumbing, Heating, and Air.
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8: Cooler start out there on this Tuesday morning. Temperatures in the 50s. We're looking at some mid to upper 70s. A few scattered showers popping up this afternoon and this evening, most of which will die down after sunset. And we're dipping in the upper 40s tonight. A little chill in the air on your Wednesday morning. Meanwhile, those 80s are coming back. Beautiful weather through midweek. From Storm Team Love Weather, I'm meteorologist Jeremy Eisenhoff.
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1: If you weren't with us in the previous segment, Woody has a neighbor who, on occasion, has gone out and pushed cars with his own car out of the front of his house. That's not the right way to phrase it. Somebody parks on the street legally in front of his house, and he'll get into his car and try to push them out of the way with his car.
2: Just got a note from my mailman. Is it who I think it is on lane? Yes, it is, Bill.
1: How about that? Woody's getting a text from his mailman about a neighbor who pushes cars out from in front of his house. We've gotten a few calls.
3: Woody, send me that guy's address so I can park in front of his house, please. I'd love to see him lose his stuff over there. You still suck.
1: I love somebody who's always up for a good fight. Yes. So. Maybe that's, maybe we should give out his address and that way everybody can go over and see what would happen.
4: So my husband doesn't push cars out of the way for when people park in front of us, but he talks about it all the time because our neighbors, our lovely neighbors, have a bunch of cars, and by a bunch, I mean at least 10, in their driveway at all times, and sometimes have to park in front of our house because their driveway is overflowing. He gets mad every time he sees them park in front of our house, even though it is legal to park there. And I don't know why he complains about it every single time, because it's not going to change. You could probably ask them nicely. Maybe they'll move their car if you really want them to, but it's just not going to change. It's just, it is what it is. Have a great day.
1: That sounds like a fun time at your house, by the way. What I'm picking up is he's constantly mad about the neighbors parking there. And you're like, well, what are you going to do? I mean, it's not illegal, so go tell him. And then he's like, well, I don't want to, you know. Oh, man, that just sounds like a nightmare.
5: I feel like I've been in that position, not necessarily with the cars, but like you're using so much energy on being angry about this, and it's not changing. So you either have to do something to change it, or you have to change yourself unless you want to live like this.
2: And that's the case in my neighborhood, where the next door neighbor, they have 4 kids of driving age. Think about their car insurance bill. And so with mom and dad also having a car, you know, you can only fit so much in the driveway. And so that's how one of this started one day when one of the kids parked a little too close to the neighbor's house, and that started the downhill slide.
1: So is it only when it's the neighbor, or anybody who parks in front of his house, he comes out and potentially tries to push them out of the way?
2: Well,
1: because it sounds more like a neighbor specific dispute.
2: Our neighborhood, you know this, there's not a whole lot of, you know,
5: through traffic,
2: there's no reason for people
5: it's probably not
2: there.
5: Happening very often, aside from just the neighbors. If I had to guess.
2: That's correct.
5: Not just random.
2: Yes. Mm-hmm.
1: 704-FIZ-3200.
6: Good morning, guys. Back when I was landscaping, there was a house out near Huntersville, a little cookie-cutter neighborhood that was next door to my client's house. And the front bumper of my truck, with my truck and trailer, would be like right on the property line. And he would come out every time, stand on the front porch with his hands on his hips and just looking and pointing at the truck. And I'd always scream back at him, 5 minutes!
1: By the way, what service were you doing in landscaping in 5 minutes at your client's house? I'm curious about that as well.
5: Did he start a timer? 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
1: 704-FEZ-3200, talk back button. 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
17: Eating a healthy diet is not only good for you physically, it can also keep your brain sharp as you age. According to a new study out of China, people who most closely followed the MIND diet slowed aging in key structures inside their brains by more than 2 years. The MIND diet is a combination of the Mediterranean diet, which we talk a lot about, and the DASH diet, which stands for Dietary Approaches to Stop Hypertension. All three of these diets are similar, but the MIND diet puts more of an emphasis on berries, beans, leafy green vegetables, fish, poultry, whole grains, olive oil, and nuts. You're not going to eat foods with a lot of saturated fat. We're talking cheese, butter, red meat, or anything fried. You really don't have to eat like this 100% of the time. That's the key. Just do the best that you can. I'm Dr. Sanjay Gupta, helping you live a better life.
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1: Mark it down. June the 2nd was the day that we discovered that Woody has a neighbor that will occasionally get into his car and push other cars out of the way when they park on the street in front of his house.
2: It's happened. Officers were involved afterwards.
1: Right.
2: So
1: yes, that's why I say mark it down.
2: I feel like I'm walking on a tightrope right now, and you are sitting there and pushing the tightrope.
1: I'm not going to stop talking about it because people are fascinated.
3: Woody's neighbor is the guy that becomes the neighborhood HOA. The kind of guy who steals your package because you left it on your porch all day because you were busy at work. Or the kind of guy that takes pictures of your backyard while you're at work because you haven't mowed it in 4 days. Woody's neighbor needs to go take a chill pill. Honestly, guys, I bet if you mentioned something about crazy HOA people, you would have an entire, like, month's worth of segments for your show. People are so sick of homeowners associations. I'm sure there's millions of stories out there about how absolutely psychotic these people can be.
1: So, I mean, yes and no. And first of all, absolutely, we've had that conversation many times on the show where I chronicled, by the way, my HOA several houses ago required me to have two trees in my yard that had to be over 2.5 inches of circumference at the trunk level. That was a new one for me, and got called on it, by the way, and had planted trees that just hadn't grown large enough yet. And so I got a note that said that I was in violation of that rule. So I don't disagree with you that there are some overzealous HOA people and that there are some dumb rules that get enforced improperly. But the other guy who said that his neighbor has 10 cars and they park in his yard all the time, an HOA might solve that problem. So there's good and there's bad. It's not all bad. Are there crazy HOA people? You damn right. But sometimes it can be helpful in situations like that.
2: Part of the reason that we were attracted to the neighborhood is there is no HOA. But to your point, I get it.
1: But it can help with things like that.
2: It is a double-edged sword.
1: It is. It really can. I mean, so I can see both sides of it.
4: There's a guy that lives just down the street from where I work. He sets up a camera to videotape and record people driving. And when they are, what he feels like they are speeding, he will, like, run out and kind of yell at them and then call the cops. Like, the cops told him, please stop calling. You know, you're not the police. Stop doing this.
1: Man, you got to be a fast runner.
5: What are you just doing? You have a balled up fist?
1: If somebody is speeding by your house, I'm not sure how you run out and yell at them. Like, it feels like a flawed plan from the outset. But listen, I'm not here to tell you how to do your business.
2: Look, doctors are always telling us to exercise more, right? So this guy's just getting his exercise.
5: But the issue with speeders in neighborhoods, like, that's so relatable. You're either going to see, like, drive like your kids live here. Or do you remember Beer Club Brandon? He made, like, his own
2: speed bumps.
1: I don't remember him making his own speed
5: bumps. He made
1: bumps.
5: His own. I want to say, what were they made out of, Woody?
1: Human flesh?
5: No.
2: It was like 4x4s that he just left in the middle of the road.
5: So there was some pushback on that, but he got sick of people speeding through the neighborhood, so he did a little DIY speed bump.
1: If you've ever made a homemade speed bump in your neighborhood, 704-FEZ-3200, I don't remember that. No, I remember a lot of stories. We haven't heard from old school listener Beer Club Brandon in years, but he had some good stories. Mm-hmm. I don't remember the homemade speed bump one.
5: I do. Is it any crazier than chasing a car down, yelling at him for speeding?
1: Yes, it is.
5: It is?
2: Wow. I mean, it's close.
1: It's two different things. Maybe apples to oranges.
5: Well, speed bump's going to slow you down.
2: I remember Brandon got in trouble with the HOA because he was passed out in his front yard.
5: With a bird.
1: I do remember that story. I'll never forget that one.
5: Drunken on display?
2: Yeah, that's correct.
1: Yeah, unrelated to speeding.
5: He was in his driveway.
1: Yeah, just a very fun story. 704-FEZ-3200. There's also the talk back button on the iHeartRadio app.
2: He was also the guy who was too drunk to get a pedicure one time.
5: I forgot about that one.
1: Again, unrelated, but fun Beer Club Brandon story. You can be drunk in your neighborhood, I guess, to a point. But maybe if you're too drunk to get a pedicure, then check yourself.
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7: Good morning, I'm Don Hellman with WQUT Right Now News. The Tennessee Highway Patrol reported that one person was dead after a crash on Unicoi Drive at Sugar Hollow Road Thursday evening. The THP stated in a preliminary crash report that the crash occurred around 6:12 p.m. According to the THP, a Ford F-150 was traveling north on Unicoi Drive as a Chevy S10 was traveling south. The Ford allegedly failed to remain in the northbound lane and struck the left front of the S10 with its front center. A passenger in the Chevy, 84-year-old Betty S. Edwards, died at the scene. The driver of the Ford, a 21-year-old, and the driver of the Chevy, an 80-year-old, were both taken to the hospital with serious injuries. Charges are pending the outcome of the investigation. With WQUT News, I'm Don Hellman.
8: 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I'm Jacob Townsend. Tennessee Lady Vols needed just one win against Texas on Monday to punch their ticket to the National Championship Series, but they were not able to get that one win as they fell in Game 1 to Texas 5-2 and then lost their second game against the Longhorns 4-0. Their season comes to a close. The defending national champions are going back to the National Championship Series, and the Longhorns will have a rematch against Texas Tech, who they beat in three games last year, as Texas Tech won twice against Alabama on Monday evening in 5-4 and 2-0 fashion there for the Red Raiders. MLB scores on Monday. The Royals take down the Reds 9-2. Cincinnati's going to be without Ellie De La Cruz for a bit as he heads to the injured list with a hamstring injury he suffered on Sunday against the Braves. In NFL news, the Cleveland Browns are trading Myles Garrett to the Los Angeles Rams in return for three picks along with Jared Verse, the Rams defensive lineman. Also, A.J. Brown is officially finally traded from the Eagles to the Patriots, and Russell Wilson is stepping out of football, joining the CBS TV crew on the NFL Today. I'm Jacob Townsend, WQUT Sports, sponsored by Steve Huff Plumbing, Heating, and Air.
9: Cooler start out there on this Tuesday morning. Temperatures in the 50s. We're looking at some mid to upper 70s. A few scattered showers popping up this afternoon and this evening, most of which will die down after sunset. And we're dipping in the upper 40s tonight. A little chill in the air on your Wednesday morning. Meanwhile, those 80s are coming back. Beautiful weather through midweek. From Storm Team Low Weather, I'm meteorologist Jeremy Eisenhoff.
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18: Eating a healthy diet is not only good for you physically, it can also keep your brain sharp as you age. According to a new study out of China, people who most closely followed the MIND diet slowed aging in key structures inside their brains by more than 2 years. The MIND diet is a combination of the Mediterranean diet, which we talk a lot about, and the DASH diet, which stands for Dietary Approaches to Stop Hypertension. All three of these diets are similar, but the MIND diet puts more of an emphasis on berries, beans, leafy green vegetables, fish, poultry, whole grains, olive oil, and nuts. You're not going to eat foods with a lot of saturated fat, We're talking cheese, butter, red meat, or anything fried. You really don't have to eat like this 100% of the time. That's the key. Just do the best that you can. I'm Dr. Sanjay Gupta, helping you live a better life.
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1: Funny, so many things end up coming back to people getting mad about homeowners associations. Woody was talking about a neighbor. I'm not going to say his name or where you live, Woody. I will say your name, Woody. But Woody's neighbor has been known to, when someone parks on the street in front of his house, he'll go out with his car and try to slowly push their car out of the way with his car. That's led to some interesting homeowners association discussions, including I had said that at a previous neighborhood, I had a demand to have certain size trees in our yard, but it was a new neighborhood. Like, and I had just moved in. And so you had to have trees of a, I don't know, I said 2.5 inch circumference. I can't remember if that's even correct, but I had to plant trees. And then they have to, I don't know if you know how trees work, but they have to grow. And so somebody was coming into my yard when I wasn't looking with a tape measure and measuring the trunks of my trees and deciding that they were not large enough. And so I was getting letters from the Homeowners Association in the mail.
2: Now, that's interesting about the trees in your yard having to be 2.5 inches of circumference. Because my wife had the same demand before we got married, except not trees.
1: Hashtag penis.
3: Okay, thanks.
1: 704 Fez 3200. It had to be done.
4: No, it did not.
1: But you know what? There's a lot of complaining about homeowners associations. There are two sides to it.
5: Morning, y'all. I recently bought a home. It's in an HOA neighborhood. I know, sounds terrible. It's awesome. There's a private pond at the end of our neighborhood that has a dock and you can fish on it. They keep it stocked. It's freaking awesome. A lot of people will try to come park on the street or park it in the cul-de-sac and fish at that pond. If anybody outside of the neighborhood does that, you got 10 80-year-old women running out of their door at any given time. This is private property. I love it. They're like my little hound dogs.
1: That's what I'm talking about. It is a double-edged sword. And plus, who doesn't want the opportunity to see gobs of 80-year-old women running? So, I mean, there's a lot of benefits sometimes to homeowners associations.
4: And you know it just makes those 80-year-olds day, right? When they see that happen and that adrenaline kicks in and they're just like, okay, here we go, Edna. Let's go get them.
1: 704-FEZ-3200. Talk back button also available to you. Do it.
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15: For the ninth year in a row, Finland has been named the happiest country in the world. That's according to the World Happiness Report put out every year by the Wellbeing Research Center at the University of Oxford in the UK. Two other Nordic nations, Iceland and Denmark, came in at numbers 2 and 3. Now, having spent quite a bit of time in these countries over my 2.5 decades as a journalist, I can tell you that this is not at all that surprising. There's an entirely different way of thinking in these countries. We before me, you might say. In other words, the mentality is less adversarial and much more, we're all in this together.

0: Ian Wilcox Show.
1: Thanks to Tim, who said, I hear you guys talking about neighbor disputes and so forth. My favorite lately is the one where the guy is mad that his neighbor's cat is coming into his yard. I got to be honest, I don't know if I'm familiar with that.
2: I think Tim's got it backwards. He's not upset that the neighbor's cat is coming over. He's upset that his cat is going to the neighbor's house.
3: If this is the one I'm thinking of, it's a classic.
2: Yeah, it's from a couple of years ago.
1: Mm-hmm. He's upset that his cat is going to the neighbor's yard?
3: Yeah, there's a guy. He's accusing his neighbor of luring his cat. And it's just a house cat. And he's like hanging out on the car or something. There's a video.
2: I think this is what he's talking about.
4: You're unreasonable people. You're holding our cat.
5: How? I'm not even in there. I want you to explain how.
4: If you would go in your yard and say, Mercury, go home. Don't come in our yard anymore.
5: She will not listen. She's a cat. She doesn't speak English.
4: Oh, really? This doesn't mean go home?
5: No.
4: Huh?
5: Hand signals don't mean anything. It's a cat, dude.
4: Really? Okay. All right. Well, we'll have the police department figure it out.
6: Absolutely. Okay. Great idea.
4: All right.
3: The police department was called. Imagine you get that call as a law enforcement officer.
1: So when Tim sent that in, I assumed that it was a neighbor who was mad because somebody's pet was wandering into their yard, which still with a cat, we all understand how they work. But to say that he's mad because his own cat is going to the neighbor's yard because he believes they're luring him in.
3: Mm-hmm.
1: That's a different level of dumb.
2: Oh, do you think you know a level of dumb because he escalates it?
7: Oh my God, you guys are
5: asking. I've done nothing to bring the cat. I've done nothing to bring the
7: cat.
5: This dude's lost.
4: Pervert.
5: This dude, he's lost.
2: He cat pervert.
1: That's what I thought he was saying. He's yelling cat pervert at his neighbor.
3: Yes.
2: Yes.
1: Because he believes his neighbor is luring his cat into the yard.
3: Yes.
2: To do things.
3: Meanwhile, again, said cat is just hanging out on the hood of a car.
2: And it makes me wonder, why doesn't the cat want to hang out at home? They seem like lovely people.
3: Right. Cat doesn't speak English.
1: I don't know how I've managed to miss that viral video, but that's not one I've seen before.
3: Never forget it. Cat pervert. You won't.
1: You're right. Just say cat pervert. That's all you needed to say. And now we'll know moving forward what we're talking about. 704-FEZ-3200. Also, the talkback button also available to you if you're using the iHeartRadio app.
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10: Good morning, I'm Don Hellman with WQUT Right Now News. The Johnson City Police Department said 20-year-old Dominic Smith, the suspect accused of firing shots in Johnson City on May 24th, was located and arrested in Hendersonville, North Carolina on Friday morning. Police said Smith was found at a home in Hendersonville by the Hendersonville Police Department after an anonymous tip was submitted to the JCPD. Smith will be extradited to Johnson City, where he will face 3 counts of aggravated assault and 1 count of possession of a handgun by a convicted felon. Smith was wanted after shots were allegedly fired in the parking lot of the Pavilion at Founders Park on May 24th. The JCPD previously reported that he allegedly fired a handgun at 3 individuals. With WQUT News, I'm Don Hellman.
11: 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I'm Jacob Townsend. Tennessee Lady Vols needed just 1 win against Texas on Monday to punch their ticket to the National Championship Series, but they were not able to get that 1 win as they fell in Game 1 to Texas 5-2 and then lost their 2nd game against the Longhorns 4-0. Their season comes to a close. The defending national champions are going back to the National Championship Series, and the Longhorns will have a rematch against Texas Tech, who they beat in 3 games last year, as Texas Tech won twice against Alabama on Monday evening in 5-4 and 2-0 fashion there for the Red Raiders. MLB scores on Monday. The Royals take down the Reds 9-2. Cincinnati's going to be without Ellie De La Cruz for a bit as he heads to the injured list with a hamstring injury he suffered on Sunday against the Braves. In NFL news, the Cleveland Browns are trading Miles Garrett to the Los Angeles Rams in return for 3 picks along with Jared Verse, the Rams defensive lineman. Also, A.J. Brown is officially finally traded from the Eagles to the Patriots, and Russell Wilson is stepping out of football, joining the CBS TV crew on the NFL Today. I'm Jacob Townsend, WQUT Sports, sponsored by Steve Huff Plumbing, Heating, and Air.
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13: Cooler start out there on this Tuesday morning. Temperatures in the 50s. We're looking at some mid-upper 70s. A few scattered showers popping up this afternoon and this evening, most of which will die down after sunset. And we're dipping in the upper 40s tonight. A little chill in the air on your Wednesday morning. Meanwhile, those 80s are coming back. Beautiful weather through midweek. From Storm Team Love Weather, I'm meteorologist Jeremy Eisenhoff.
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24: Slowly but surely, AI is seeping its way into every corner of our lives. One area perhaps I didn't expect is diet advice. A new study out of Turkey found that chatbots are recommending to teen boys and girls that they restrict their daily calories to dangerously low levels and eat a balance of nutrients that are kind of out of whack. Remember, teenagers are growing, one pediatrician told us. If they aren't getting enough nutrition, it can really stunt their growth on a number of levels. And in extreme cases, it can lead to significant health consequences. Large language models, LLMs, they are designed to agree with you. So if you're looking to lose weight, they're going to push you pretty hard in that direction. They also sometimes don't know how to tell the difference between good information and bad information. And you know who does? Your doctor. I'm Dr. Sanjay Gupta, helping you live a better life.
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1: Well, I keep finding out new things that are happening out there in the world. Woody had mentioned early in the show that he has a neighbor who, if somebody parks in front of his house on the street, will get into his car sometimes and start pushing that car out of the way. That's a new one on me. I hadn't heard that, but I appreciate everybody sharing your interesting stories as well, whether it's HOA or whatever.
2: Yeah, I used to go visit a buddy of mine who lived directly across the street from the HOA captain or prince or whatever he was. He had a little sash. And this guy did not like me parking across the street in the street. And I guess he got these stickers, and they couldn't have been sanctioned by the HOA because once they went on, they did not come off. It was some kind of orange no parking sticker with fine print, and I couldn't get it off for a year. And when you can't get it off for a year, it's not a good time for anybody.
1: I hear that. Well done. Chuck Diaper's on a roll. Yeah, the HOA prince. I believe that is what they call the person who's in charge of the HOA. Well done.
3: He does have a sash.
4: Those stickers are...
3: He's not wrong.
1: I'm not familiar with these stickers.
3: Good for you.
4: It's like a bright red.
3: It was orange in my case.
4: Yeah.
3: But you can't just like peel them off. It's not, and this is before I knew about Goo Gone or whatever thing we have in our house now that maybe would help with that. I'm not sure.
1: To get rid of adhesives?
3: Yes. It's mm-hmm. the most adhesive item I've ever encountered in my life.
4: And they use a type of sticker that it's not vinyl on one side. So it's like paper. So as you try and pick at it, you're just pulling the paper off and the sticky stuff stays.
3: In my case, it was on the driver's side window, so a very inconvenient spot because you need to use that window to, like, see things. And I don't even remember how it was resolved, but it's not a ticket. It's like, hey, don't do this again kind of thing. I was parked outside of, like, an ice cream shop. And nobody's more worried about a parking situation than me, so I thought I was in the right. Came back like 5 minutes later, that sticker's on there.
1: See, to me, those stickers are like if you've left something there for 2 days and they like, oh, this must be abandoned. Then they come and put a sticker on it. How long were you at the ice cream shop?
3: Again, 5 minutes. I was, yes.
4: It's
1: 5 minutes.
4: And legally, I think you could take that HOA or whoever put it on there to court because they damaged your car. Yeah,
3: send them a bill.
4: Legally, I think it's one of those weird gray areas where they think they're enforcing something and the guy with the sash is always going to be right. And so do you really want to take him to small claims court or whatever?
3: Is it worth your time and energy?
4: Right.
3: At that point.
1: Just get your goo going.
3: I don't know if it works.
4: I remember when it happened to my truck, I had to use a razor blade. This was years ago when we were in San Diego. It was just like hours of taking a razor blade to whatever that mysterious gooey substance was.
3: You might as well just get a piece of your vehicle replaced.
4: Right. New driver's side window.
3: Yeah. Well, that seems congratulations. Like, you've never had to deal with that.
1: I have not had to do that.
4: Look at me. I'm Wilcox. Yeah. I know where to park. It's such a bragger.
3: I know.
1: 704 Fit. Maybe your car just looks like it's abandoned no matter how long it's been there. Maybe that's the problem. Could that be it?
3: No.
1: Okay. 704 Fez 3200. 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
16: Recent survey conducted by Common Sense Media found one-third of teenagers prefer AI companions over humans for serious conversations. There's a term for that: social offloading. And experts we talked to warned that this habit could be stunting emotional growth, leaving an already isolated generation who came of age during the pandemic even less prepared for the messiness of human interaction. Sure, AI can help you polish whatever it is you're looking to say, but that's not very human, right? It's the messiness that makes our interactions with each other so real. It's also what makes them so validating, help us to develop our confidence, our voice, our deep bonds with each other. Psychiatrists we talked to encouraged turning to family or friends when you're struggling to express yourself. They are keen to help. I'm Dr. Sanjay Gupta, helping you live a better life.
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1: Interesting discussion of things that have gone weird in your neighborhood, maybe with your HOA or maybe just with your neighbor. And it started with Woody talking about one of his neighbors who has been known to get in his own car and push a car out from in front of his house.
2: I just got another text from a neighbor who's listening. He's like, I need to know who this is.
1: Okay, well, you can say it on the radio if you'd like.
2: I cannot.
1: But it's led to some interesting stories, including somebody sending us the story about the woman who is suing, I think it's Target or some other big box store, doesn't matter, but suing them because of their speed bump.
2: Let me guess.
1: And this is something that came up in our discussion of homeowners associations, because this has been a thing I've seen happen where somebody puts or doesn't put, in some cases, speed bumps in a neighborhood and people lose their minds. Chelsea mentioned our old buddy Beer Club Brandon, who made his own homemade speed bumps in his neighborhood. And we still don't remember what they were made of, but wanted to slow people down in the neighborhood. People will go to amazing lengths, I guess, is the point. Yep. But this woman was suing this store because of their speed bump, not because she drove over it, but because she walked over it and got injured.
2: That's right. She filed the lawsuit because the speed bump created a hazard for pedestrians, and that the store failed to provide a safe speed bump design that was safe for pedestrians to step on, stand on, and step off. Now, keep in mind, so she stepped on a speed bump, and as she was stepping off, twisted her ankle, broke her ankle, and broke her arm in this one fall.
3: That stinks. Sometimes you fall and hurt yourself. What does the speed bump have to do with it?
1: How could it have been designed differently?
3: And are you required? I mean,
1: it is in its nature a bump. Hence the bump right there in the name. I mean, you could make a flat speed bump that would be so much easier to navigate, but that might not serve the purpose.
2: What are you saying?
1: Is she suing them also because they have curbs?
2: If the speed bump was flat, she would have been fine.
1: That's what I'm saying.
3: But it wouldn't be doing its purpose.
1: It's not a bump.
3: As a bump to slow people down. And also, like, are you required to walk over the speed bump to get into the store? Because every store I've been to, there are other paths.
1: Yeah, but then you're going to encounter like a 6-inch step up off of the street to get over the curb, Chelsea, and that's anarchy.
2: She didn't even shop at the store. She was at a laundromat that shares a parking lot with the store. In her lawsuit, she says that to this day, her elbow still hurts. She's developed arthritis and will suffer pain from the rest of her life.
3: You need better shoes or something else.
2: And that the fall has interfered with her enjoyment of family. I can't take Uncle Carl anymore after the fall.
3: That's just an excuse to skip Thanksgiving.
2: My elbow sucks and Aunt Edna does too.
1: I can no longer see the word bump. I can't play volleyball because you bump in volleyball. I can't do that anymore.
2: I can't even do the bump.
1: Right.
2: Like, I go to a wedding and somebody plays the bump.
3: I don't know what that is.
2: Post-traumatic stress disorder.
1: What that is. Is that a dance or is that a song?
2: It's a dance.
1: Okay.
2: I saw family members doing the bump.
1: I'm scarred for life. Yeah, I feel like that's when you can't make it over a speed bump, there may be other issues that you're facing in your life and may not be the bump's fault.
3: Like, plenty of us have fallen. It's not like victim blamer for the fall. It's the lawsuit that's the issue. Plenty of people will fall over a speed bump today and get on with it.
2: I'm reading her lawsuit here. There is more. The injury made it difficult to clean her home and move heavy objects, as well as interfered with her enjoyment of family and other social activities. $75,000 is what she's looking for.
1: Oh, that's low.
3: And she'd like to present her design for better speed bump. Whatever
4: that
3: is.
4: What you just said is one of the most insanely idiotic things I have ever heard.
2: I can't wait for Shark Tank when she goes on there. This is the bumpless speed bump. And how is it effective? It is not, but you can walk on it. You can stand on it.
1: Now, as weird as a lawsuit against a store for having speed bumps in front of their place is it weirder than apparently the new beauty trend, which is reshaping your head Anybody see that headline?
3: No.
2: Reshaping your head.
3: My head, like my actual skull?
1: Correct.
3: No.
1: Yes.
3: That's a beauty trend?
1: Yes.
3: Why?
1: Head or looks maxing is what it's known as.
3: Stop it. Everybody, right? You stop with the maxing on everything.
1: I'm just telling you what it is. Yes, it does involve surgery on your head.
2: This is
1: not in any way that I've ever heard of. It has nothing to do with a facelift or anything along those lines.
2: This isn't bagel head, right?
1: I don't know what bagel head is, so I can't answer that.
2: Do yourself a favor and Google it.
3: I don't think I want to.
2: You should.
1: Stand by. I'll explain what I'm talking about, and maybe we can get into bagel head as well, because I don't know what that is yet.
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6: Good morning. I'm Don Hellman with WQUT Right Now News. A Tennessee lawmaker is urging state leaders to temporarily suspend taxes on gas, diesel, and food, arguing the move would provide relief to families facing higher living costs. In a May 19th letter to House Speaker Cameron Sexton, Representative Monty Fritz proposed suspending the taxes for at least the remainder of the current fiscal year. Fritz cited rising fuel prices and increasing household expenses as reasons for the proposal. According to the letter, the proposal would save consumers about 26 cents per gallon on gas, 27 cents on diesel, and 4 cents on every dollar spent on food. Any tax suspension would require approval from the Tennessee General Assembly and the governor before taking effect. With WQUT News, I'm Don Hellman.
7: 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I'm Jacob Townsend. Tennessee Lady Vols needed just one win against Texas on Monday to punch their ticket to the National Championship Series, but they were not able to get that one win as they fell in Game 1 to Texas 5-2 and then lost their second game against the Longhorns 4-0. Their season comes to a close. The defending national champions are going back to the National Championship Series, and the Longhorns will have a rematch against Texas Tech, who they beat in 3 games last year, as Texas Tech won twice against Alabama on Monday evening in 5-4 and 2-0 fashion there for the Red Raiders. MLB scores on Monday. The Royals take down the Reds 9-2. Cincinnati's going to be without Ellie De La Cruz for a bit as he heads to the injured list with a hamstring injury he suffered on Sunday against the Braves. In NFL news, the Cleveland Browns are trading Myles Garrett to the Los Angeles Rams in return for 3 picks along with Jared Verse, the Rams defensive lineman. Also, A.J. Brown is officially finally traded from the Eagles to the Patriots, and Russell Wilson is stepping out of football, joining the CBS TV crew on the NFL Today. I'm Jacob Townsend, WQUT Sports, sponsored by Steve Huff Plumbing, Heating, and Air.
8: Cooler start out there on this Tuesday morning. Temperatures in the 50s. We're looking at some mid to upper 70s. A few scattered showers popping up this afternoon and this evening, most of which will die down after sunset. And we're dipping in the upper 40s tonight. A little chill in the air on your Wednesday morning. Meanwhile, those 80s are coming back. Beautiful weather through midweek. From Storm Team Low Weather, I'm meteorologist Jeremy Eisenhoff.
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18: 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And there is perhaps no movement more fundamental than walking. It reinforces the alignment, stability, and coordinated muscle activation that supports how your body moves, whether you're doing strenuous exercise or simply going about your daily life. This is according to Dana Santis, a strength and conditioning specialist. Even though you walk every day, Dana does say you can make small adjustments to immediately improve your walking mechanics. So, keep your rib cage stacked over your pelvis. 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Allow your arms to swing naturally in coordination with your legs. Keep your gaze forward, your jaw relaxed, and then just breathe in through your nose and out through your mouth. I'm Dr. Sanjay Gupta, helping you live a better life.
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0: We were sharing in the previous segment a story about a woman who was suing one of the big box stores because she had tripped while walking in the parking lot. She had tripped over one of their speed bumps. Mm. Appreciate your calls, kinda.
1: Hey, guys. Heard you guys talking about speed bumps. Believe it or not, I actually have a fear for speed bumps, but I'm slowly getting over them. Hello? Yeah, I'm slowly getting over them. Have a great day, guys.
2: It makes it so much better when you have to hit that punchline a second time. Trust me.
0: Listen, that's going to be great for the woman who broke her femur or whatever it is. She's going to really get a kick out of that one.
2: Broke her ankle and her arm.
0: Thank you for all of that. By the way, we did mention, and I thought this was important because, you know, Father's Day is right around the corner. I don't know what this has to do with Father's Day, but the, quote, new trend where people are reshaping their heads.
2: And you said new trend.
0: Chelsea, I thought maybe you would be down with this since you're really in touch with what's going on out there in the world.
3: This seems a little fringy.
0: It's known as high skull or high cranial top, which sounds like a great beauty trend. I don't know why more people wouldn't be doing it. It says it's been popularized in East Asia, but it involves modifying your skull so that you have a taller, rounder crown, which therefore then makes your face seem smaller. That is apparently the nuts and bolts of what they call head maxing.
3: Okay. Again with the max.
2: I'm not quite sure I understand what's going on. So you have like a five head?
0: It is increasing the size essentially of your forehead, yes. Ask Matt Dillon about it in the movie Something About Mary. He refers to a forehead like a drive-in movie theater. I don't know that that's exactly what they're talking about, but it involves incisions in the scalp and inserting custom-fitted implants to build up the crown of the skull, therefore making your face seem smaller, is apparently the theory.
3: A fine line between just doing some modifications for you personally and like body dysmorphia. And I feel like when you're getting incisions in your skull to make the crown of your head,
0: does that seem weird?
3: Higher or whatever, it's a problem.
0: Well, I mean, your problem is my tomato.
3: I don't know
0: that. That's what they say.
2: Is that the old saying?
0: When in Rome.
2: Your problem is my tomato.
3: Is that what was said?
0: Yeah, like tomato, or when you get oranges, you make lemonade. Or one of those old expressions must fit here for the high skull or high cranium.
2: You see, when you first brought this up, I thought, oh, here's another thing that Wilcox has never heard of before. He's referring to an old thing that used to be called bagel head.
3: And I don't know that either.
0: I have done the due diligence on that.
2: That involved injecting something into your forehead and then like taking your thumb and literally just, Chelsea, mashing the center of the mass.
3: Why?
2: So that it looked like there was a bagel underneath your skin.
3: Why?
0: And you thought mine was weird. I feel like that's even weirder.
3: Yeah, it is.
0: I say mine. I'm not taking ownership. I'm just saying that's the one that I brought up. These are all legitimate. I don't know to what level, but I do know what Woody's talking about. His is a temporary.
3: Bagel
0: so there's
3: head.
0: Just people are inserting saline under the skin of their forehead. It creates a lump. Then they put their finger in it, like Woody said, looks like a bagel.
3: But that's the goal, is to make it look like you have a bagel on your forehead?
0: They're describing it as art, and it's temporary, so then the saline drains out, is expelled naturally, and your forehead goes back to
3: your
0: normal.
3: Your bagel is wilting in real time.
0: Correct, yes.
3: That's dumb.
0: The one that I brought up is a more permanent head maxing.
2: Yeah. Again. So like the bagel head you would do for a special occasion, like your parents' 30th wedding anniversary or perhaps
0: International Bagel Day, something like that. You want to get a free donut somewhere.
2: Go into Krispy Kreme and they're like, you know what? Just you own the place.
0: Right. Here's a free dozen for your head, as we like to say.
3: This is really disappointing.
0: Mm. Well,
2: I mean, this is a way to disappoint everybody in your life.
0: Modern science has done tremendous leaps and bounds. I don't know if you heard, we're talking about a lunar base now. So,
3: but people are making fake bagels in their foreheads.
0: These are the baby steps that we take. Bagel head, next thing you know, lunar base. One's more permanent than the other, and one comes out when you pee. And I'll let you figure out which that is.
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1: Well, if you've been a longtime listener to the show, this may mean something to you. If not, it will help fill in some of the gaps. But good news, Woody's headed to Wichita this summer. Wow. And those of you that have been with us for a minute know that that is the site of Woody taking a duffel bag full of enchilada sauce with him on an airplane.
2: First of all, it wasn't in a duffel bag.
1: So apparently it's about once every, I don't know, 5 years or so, Woody gets together as some sort of family reunion, and it's with his wife's family, extended family,
2: yep,
1: and they all gather in Wichita, Kansas.
3: You're not required to bring enchilada sauce to the reunion.
2: Number one, we don't gather in Wichita. Nobody tries to gather in Wichita. That's just the closest major city.
1: You fly to Wichita and then drive further into nowhere and have your reunion there.
2: I wouldn't
1: say. And it's noteworthy because Woody's relatives are Mennonite. And so I can't describe that 100%, but Woody always says it's kind of like Amish light.
2: Amish that drive cars. Yeah.
1: And this is a place where they don't have a built-in hatred of Woody because they don't hear him on the radio because they don't have radios. So, like, there, he's still kind of normal in their eyes.
3: Are you sure? He does plenty of things in real life that are annoying.
1: I'm not sure, but I feel like this is the way it's been sort of conveyed to us over the years. It's an interesting time. Would you agree, Woody?
2: It's always an interesting time. 100% I would agree. And by the way, please do not refer to Greensburg, Kansas as nowhere, okay?
3: Mm. Okay.
2: It is the site of the world's largest hand dog well.
3: Yes, you have a t-shirt that says that.
1: That's my bad.
3: Well, good news is, if they're going to cook their enchilada meal again this year, that's why he had all the sauce. Because there was one kind made at Trader Joe's, and they had to use that for enchiladas.
2: I hate to break it to you. Wichita now has a Trader
3: that's
2: Joe's.
3: That's what I was going to say. So he doesn't have to carry them on a plane.
1: Woody no longer has to take the enchilada sauce to Wichita, which, by the way, for years now has been a great euphemism that you could use for any number of things, yes, but just keep that in your arsenal if you need to sort of tone down some of your language. Take the enchilada sauce to Wichita as a euphemism.
3: But I'd like to propose, can we start get the enchilada sauce in Wichita to mean something else as well?
1: Okay. Mm. I mean, you can work that through. I don't know. We'll go to the judges on that later and see if that's accurate.
2: I mean, if there's one place you want to be in early August, it's Wichita, Kansas.
3: When did that enchilada sauce happen? Over a decade ago? Because I'm still not over it.
1: Yes.
3: Because I felt you never gave me answers that were satisfactory. Because Wilcox and I were both like, why don't you just cook a different dish? Like, that's what a normal person would do.
1: So the gist of it is they all gather together as a family and then they have roles. And one of them has to make a huge dinner for everybody. And they were going to make enchiladas, but they didn't believe that the sauce available in mid-Kansas would be adequate. So, and Woody always pushes back, but you did bring a suitcase full of enchilada sauce.
2: We did.
1: And you had like two carry-ons and that was it. Like, they were traveling pretty light and half of it was enchilada sauce. It was one of the weirder things that I've ever witnessed.
2: Yeah. Probably more
1: and
2: like
1: Woody keeps
2: quarters.
1: Trying to push back on it. I don't know why you don't just lay back and take it. It was weird. Stop denying it and pretending like it's normal.
2: So you're misremembering the story. It was, each family was to bring one of their favorite recipes.
3: Yeah, we
2: to
3: get
2: share.
3: It.
1: And I don't know why I'm, how am I misremembering?
2: Here. So here's the deal. If you know your enchilada sauce, it ain't all made the same, okay? There are ones that are better than others. And enchilada aficionados, or EAs as they're known, will back me up on this.
4: You can't just go to a Wichita grocery store and
2: buy enchilada sauce and trust it.
1: I wish you'd just own it because it's a fun story. And the more you talk, the more I want to punch.
3: It's like we're in a bad marriage. We're back at the beginning like we were 10 years ago where I said, just make a different dish. No one's like, no one knows that enchiladas are your favorite thing. Make another recipe.
1: And it'd be even better if you had to go over the weight limit on your bag because of the enchilada sauce. So now not only are you transporting enchilada sauce across the country, but you're paying extra because it's too heavy. It's more than 50 pounds. Sorry, sir. We can't check your enchilada sauce.
2: The

0: assignment was bring one of your family's favorite recipes, okay? This is one of our favorite recipes.
1: It was either that or like half a cow. They were going to bring like a side of beef. They couldn't find a duffel bag big enough.
0: You want to like make pancakes?
2: I'll never get over it. Yeah, there are no other options. It's enchiladas or nothing.
0: Look.
2: Still.
0: I don't know what it's like with your family reunions, but it sounds pretty boring. I think your jealousy about how flavorful and awesome ours are.
2: You've never had
0: music, no dancing, no singing, TV.
1: You've never lived until you fed the horse pulling the buggy some enchiladas.
0: They drive cars, okay?
2: I'm sorry we had to derail, but I have some latent anger.
1: Well, the more he denies it, the more anger there is. So
0: I'm gonna throw this out there.
1: Do you wear a bonnet when you when you go for this family reunion?
0: Bonnet down, legs up. Mm-hmm. I do not. I am not a woman in the church. Wouldn't be that way.
1: I'd like to see photos if you're able to take. Are they allowed to take pictures?
0: No, sir.
1: Oh,
2: that's
1: really?
2: That's why we've never seen a picture ever.
1: Correct. Yeah, I don't even believe it's happening.
2: They're not allowed to take pictures.
0: No pictures.
1: No photography?
0: Correct.
1: Huh. Can you draw like an artist rendering?
0: Yes. As a matter of fact, my niece who went to art college drew a picture of one of the young, one of her, I guess it would be great aunt's daughters. And it was tear inducing because she now has a memory of her child at that age. They don't take pictures ever.
2: I'm going to have to take a break. To process.
1: That's what everybody's hoping.
3: What on earth did I
0: You know what? I'm going to throw this out there. Formally invite both Wilcox and you, Chelsea.
2: Thank you.
0: You come on and you experience it for yourself.
2: Right. You know I'll be taking secret pictures all day. You better make enchiladas.
0: Not for you. Screw you.
2: You're invited, but.
0: No enchiladas for you.
1: Mm-hmm. All right. Well, I'm glad we had this conversation. 704-FEZ-3200 talkback button available to you as well, whether you're carrying enchilada sauce or not.
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5: 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And the Fridays After 5 concerts are back in downtown Johnson City in King Commons Park from 6:30 until 8:30. They'll be rocking this Friday with Big Gun, an AC/DC tribute band. All of these shows are free. 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
9: Good morning, I'm Don Hellman with WQUT Right Now News. A discussion considering pay raises for Unicoi County employees had some residents worried about a possible tax increase or budget cuts, but Unicoi County Mayor Garland Bubba Evely said those options are not on the commission's radar. The proposed pay would be a 3% increase from this year's pay. A salary adjustment by a proposed $20,000 for the county finance director is also being discussed. No tax increase is on the table for the budget. However, the commission is searching for places where revenue can be increased. As the budget is still being worked out, Evely is keeping an eye on where the county funds are in order to keep everything balanced. Evely said the county will not meet the June 30th deadline, but he expects the budget to be presented sometime in July or August. With WQUT News, I'm Don Hellman.
6: 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I'm Jacob Townsend. Tennessee Lady Vols needed just one win against Texas on Monday to punch their ticket to the National Championship Series, but they were not able to get that one win as they fell in game one to Texas 5-2 and then lost their second game against the Longhorns 4-0. Their season comes to a close. The defending national champions are going back to the National Championship Series, and the Longhorns will have a rematch against Texas Tech, who they beat in three games last year, as Texas Tech won twice against Alabama on Monday evening in 5-4 and 2-0 fashion there for the Red Raiders. MLB scores on Monday. The Royals take down the Reds 9-2. Cincinnati's going to be without Ellie De La Cruz for a bit as he heads to the injured list with a hamstring injury he suffered on Sunday against the Braves. In NFL news, the Cleveland Browns are trading Myles Garrett to the Los Angeles Rams in return for three picks along with Jared Verse, the Rams defensive lineman. Also, A.J. Brown is officially finally traded from the Eagles to the Patriots, and Russell Wilson is stepping out of football, joining the CBS TV crew on the NFL Today. I'm Jacob Townsend, WQUT Sports, sponsored by Steve Huff Plumbing, Heating, and Air.
10: Cooler start out there on this Tuesday morning. Temperatures in the 50s. We're looking at some mid to upper 70s. A few scattered showers popping up this afternoon and this evening, most of which will die down after sunset. And we're dipping in the upper 40s tonight. A little chill in the air on your Wednesday morning. Meanwhile, those 80s are coming back. Beautiful weather through midweek. From Storm Team Low Weather, I'm meteorologist Jeremy Eisenzoff.
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16: 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There's a term for that, social offloading. And experts we talked to warned that this habit could be stunting emotional growth, leaving an already isolated generation who came of age during the pandemic even less prepared for the messiness of human interaction. Sure, AI can help you polish whatever it is you're looking to say, but that's not very human, right? 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They are keen to help. 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

0: That's Bob Seger and the Silver Bullet Band wrapping up a double shot on this Two for Tuesday with Fire Lake as we roll into the 10 o'clock hour with Buzz. Hey, we've got a benefit ride coming up, and this one hits a little different. This benefit ride is for Paula Frank and Tara Hall, and it's going on this Sunday. Tara was born with complications, and the family got into a pretty bad car wreck on the way to the hospital. Seriously tough times for the Hall family. We'd like to do all that we can to help them out, and you can be a part of that. There's a GoFundMe page out there right now on Facebook. Make sure it's the legit one before you give, and there is a motorcycle ride going on this Sunday as well. Registration begins at 11 a.m. Kickstands are going to go up at noon. The ride will begin at Mama Lou's Biker Apparel in Kingsport and ends at Southwest Firehouse Restaurant. 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Stick around as we roll into Two for Tuesday. Got a double shot from Pink Floyd, Charlie Daniels Band, and more coming up at Tri-Cities Classic Rock, 101.5 WQUT.
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18: You ever wake up in the middle of the night or maybe first thing in the morning and notice drool on your pillow? Unless you're sleeping next to someone who hasn't already seen all your good, bad, and ugly, it's probably not that big a deal and not anything to worry about, unless It's something that just started happening recently. When people drool at night, it's often because of a stuffy nose, acid reflux, or being a mouth breather. People who sleep on their stomach or side are more likely to drool than someone who sleeps on their back. But in some cases, drooling at night can be a warning sign of something more serious, like dental issues, sleep apnea, or even early symptoms of Parkinson's disease. If you're at all concerned about this, the best place to start is with an ENT doctor, an ears, nose, and throat doctor. They can recommend a sleep study to possibly get some answers. I'm Dr. Sanjay Gupta, helping you live a better life.
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0: mid to upper 70s. Look for a few scattered rain showers to pop up through the afternoon and early this evening, tapering off shortly after sunset. We go from the 70s back into the upper 40s tonight, so a little chill in the air overnight and into Wednesday. Meanwhile, those days will be sunny and warmer, 80 tomorrow, low 80s later in the week. In fact, that summer heat's coming back by the weekend. From Storm Team Low Weather, I'm meteorologist Jeremy Eisenhoff.
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0: Double shot from Fleetwood Mac. 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Hey, on sale right now. We've got Mulligan's Irish Pub in downtown Johnson City, Marco's Pizza in Kingsport, Uptown Cheesesteak Company in Kingsport, plus Ripley's Aquarium of the Smokies and Wetlands Water Park in Jonesboro. 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
8: A Better Life with Dr. Sanjay Gupta.
9: Slowly but surely, AI is seeping its way into every corner of our lives. One area perhaps I didn't expect is diet advice. A new study out of Turkey found that chatbots are recommending to teen boys and girls that they restrict their daily calories to dangerously low levels and eat a balance of nutrients that are kind of out of whack. Remember, teenagers are growing, one pediatrician told us. If they aren't getting enough nutrition, it can really stunt their growth on a number of levels. And in extreme cases, it can lead to significant health consequences. Large language models, LLMs, they are designed to agree with you. So if you're looking to lose weight, they're going to push you pretty hard in that direction. They also sometimes don't know how to tell the difference between good information and bad information. And you know who does? Your doctor. I'm Dr. Sanjay Gupta, helping you live a better life.
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0: The mid to upper 70s. Look for a few scattered rain showers to pop up through the afternoon and early this evening, tapering off shortly after sunset. We go from the 70s back into the upper 40s tonight, so a little chill in the air overnight and into Wednesday. Meanwhile, those days will be sunny and warmer, 80 tomorrow, low 80s later in the week. In fact, that summer heat's coming back by the weekend. From Storm Team Low Weather, I'm meteorologist Jeremy Eisenhoff.
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That's Foreigner's Dirty White Boy on a Tune for Tuesday with Bud. Straight into a double shot from Elton John, Leave On, at Tri-Cities Classic Rock, 101.5 WQUT.

0: That's Benny and the Jets wrapping up a double shot from Sir Elton John on this Two for Tuesday with Bud. Double shots, of course, the order of the day and the way we like to do our business. We've got AC/DC, Skinner, the Rolling Stones. By the way, happy birthday to Rolling Stones drummer Charlie Watts. The late Charlie Watts, his birthday today. And we remember him certainly as the outstanding drummer for an outstanding rock and roll band. Hey, the 6th annual Bug Tussle Bash 2026 is coming up Friday and Saturday, June 5th and 6th in Elizabethan at 1378 Gap Creek Road. 2 days of live music, camping, beer sales. 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
9: For the 9th year in a row, Finland has been named the happiest country in the world. That's according to the World Happiness Report put out every year by the Wellbeing Research Center at the University of Oxford in the UK. Two other Nordic nations, Iceland and Denmark, came in at numbers 2 and 3. Now, having spent quite a bit of time in these countries over my 2.5 decades as a journalist, I can tell you that this is not at all that surprising. There's an entirely different way of thinking in these countries. We before me, you might say. In other words, the mentality is less adversarial and much more, we're all in this together. One other interesting thing that came up was that no matter where someone lived, the more time they spent on social media, the less happy they were. Want to smile? It's simple. Put your phone away for a bit. I'm Dr. Sanjay Gupta, helping you live a better life.
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0: in the mid to upper 70s. Look for a few scattered rain showers to pop up through the afternoon and early this evening, tapering off shortly after sunset. We go from the 70s back into the upper 40s tonight, so a little chill in the air overnight and into Wednesday. Meanwhile, those days will be sunny and warmer, 80 tomorrow, low 80s later in the week. In fact, that summer heat's coming back by the weekend. From Storm Team Low Weather, I'm meteorologist Jeremy Eisenzoff.
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That's a rock and roll road trip with AC/DC on this 2 for Tuesday. And Skinner would have you believe otherwise. It is still 2 for Tuesday, but here they tell us Tuesday's gone. 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

0: In the mid to upper 70s, look for a few scattered rain showers to pop up through the afternoon and early this evening, tapering off shortly after sunset. We go from the 70s back into the upper 40s tonight, so a little chill in the air overnight and into Wednesday. Meanwhile, those days will be sunny and warmer, 80 tomorrow, low 80s later in the week. In fact, that summer heat's coming back by the weekend. From Storm Team Low Weather, I'm meteorologist Jeremy Eisenzoff.
1: 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Riding the wind since 1937.

That's two in a row, a twin spin, if you will. A double shot from Van Halen and The Cradle Will Rock. How about two from Pink Floyd? Run like hell. It's two for Tuesday at WQUT.

0: Mid to upper 70s. Look for a few scattered rain showers to pop up through the afternoon and early this evening, tapering off shortly after sunset. We go from the 70s back into the upper 40s tonight. So a little chill in the air overnight and into Wednesday. Meanwhile, those days will be sunny and warmer. 80 tomorrow, low 80s later in the week. In fact, that summer heat's coming back by the weekend. From Storm Team Low Weather, I'm meteorologist Jeremy Eisenhoff.
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you a double shot of rock and roll from Led Zeppelin. Hey, hey, what can I do on this rock and roll 2 for Tuesday in the Classic Rock Lunch? 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

0: Mid to upper 70s, look for a few scattered rain showers to pop up through the afternoon and early this evening, tapering off shortly after sunset. We go from the 70s back into the upper 40s tonight, so a little chill in the air overnight and into Wednesday. Meanwhile, those days will be sunny and warmer, 80 tomorrow, low 80s later in the week. In fact, that summer heat's coming back by the weekend. From Storm Team Low Weather, I'm meteorologist Jeremy Eisen's off.
1: 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Riding the wind since 1937.

motley crew, and why not kickstart my heart on a rock and roll two for Tuesday with Bud. Here's the Cars. You're all I've got tonight at Tri-Cities Classic Rock 101.5 WQUT.

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5: In the mid to upper 70s, look for a few scattered rain showers to pop up through the afternoon and early this evening, tapering off shortly after sunset. We go from the 70s back into the upper 40s tonight, so a little chill in the air overnight and into Wednesday. Meanwhile, those days will be sunny and warmer, 80 tomorrow, low 80s later in the week. In fact, that summer heat's coming back by the weekend. From Storm Team Low Weather, I'm meteorologist Jeremy Eisenhoff.
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That's Against the Wind. It's the Motor City Mild Man. Straight into a double shot of Champagne's own Sticks. Snowblind. WQUT.

0: in the mid to upper 70s. Look for a few scattered rain showers to pop up through the afternoon and early this evening, tapering off shortly after sunset. We go from the 70s back into the upper 40s tonight, so a little chill in the air overnight and into Wednesday. Meanwhile, those days will be sunny and warmer, 80 tomorrow, low 80s later in the week. In fact, that summer heat's coming back by the weekend. From Storm Team Low Weather, I'm meteorologist Jeremy Eisenhoff.
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Change of Heart from Tom Petty and the Heartbreakers on this Two for Tuesday with Bud. Here's a double shot from Heart going straight on at WQUT.

should I move when I'm dying? There's no reason for it, but it is.

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2: In the mid to upper 70s, look for a few scattered rain showers to pop up through the afternoon and early this evening, tapering off shortly after sunset. We go from the 70s back into the upper 40s tonight, so a little chill in the air overnight and into Wednesday. Meanwhile, those days will be sunny and warmer, 80 tomorrow, low 80s later in the week. In fact, that summer heat's coming back by the weekend. From Storm Team Low Weather, I'm meteorologist Jeremy Eisen's off.
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101.5 WQUT, the Tri-Cities Classic Rock. Aerosmith, back in the saddle again in Ragdoll on a 2 for Tuesday. And yes, it's Buzz. We've got back-to-back classic rock on the air right here on QUT.

0: WQUT, the Tri-Cities Classic Rock, the Stones, Tumblin' Dice, and Gimme Shelter on a 2 for Tuesday. Yes, it's Buzz. We've got the deep cut on the way. We're going to dig into the archives. We're going to pull out a gem. We're going to dust it off, and we're going to throw it on the air. We hope that you like it. And if you don't, well, we'll have to try again tomorrow. Yesterday, we did the Stones. It was Ron Wood's birthday. Today, it's Charlie Watts. Yes, Charlie Watts, the late, great Charlie Watts, celebrating a birthday today as well. Although, we will not do the Stones today. I'm not sure what we're going to do, but the deep cut is on the way. And so is the traffic jam as we wrap up your workday and get you home with a big set of back-to-back classic rock on a 2 for Tuesday right here in QUT. What we're trying to do is, you know, put together about 45 minutes of back-to-back classic rock for the ride home. So, yes, the traffic jam is on the way. And this Sunday, get ready. The benefit ride for Paula, Frank, and Tara Hall is, yes, this Sunday. Tara, you might have heard the story. We had the interview. Queen and her friends were here. They are with Brothers Sisters Family. It's a group that's putting together this big fundraiser for the Hall family. They've actually got a GoFundMe page right now. I think it's doing pretty well. Now, before you donate, make sure it's the legit one. I'm a little nervous about all this online GoFundMe stuff, but you know, when there's a great cause, it's the right thing to do for sure. So you can donate on the GoFundMe page if you can find that. Again, it's with Brothers, Sisters, and Family. It's a Facebook group. They are awesome, by the way. They're going to come back in this week. We're going to talk about the event this Sunday, the motorcycle ride. Registration begins at 11 a.m. this Sunday. Kickstands up at 12 noon. The ride begins at Mama Lou's Biker Apparel in Kingsport, Tennessee. It will end at Southwest Firehouse Restaurant. And the ride, by the way, is donations only. There's not a set fee. So it's awesome. It's fellowship. Donate what you can. Have a great ride and, you know, show up for the cause. 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
21: A better life with Dr. Sanjay Gupta.
22: Heart disease is still the leading cause of death here in the United States and around the world. But what if there was something you could do earlier in life to reduce the odds of becoming a statistic? Well, here in the United States, tens of millions of adults already take a statin to lower their cholesterol. But new guidance put out by the American College of Cardiology and the American Heart Association now emphasize that treating high cholesterol sooner could significantly reduce a person's lifetime risk of heart attack or stroke. How early are we talking? In your 30s, believe it or not. Of course, you need to talk to your doctor about whether statins are right for you, but you should know that the evidence is really starting to stack up that shows the earlier you get a jump on reducing lifelong exposure to plaque-causing lipids and lipoproteins, the better the odds are going to be for you. Make sure you get your cholesterol checked. That's the first step. I'm Dr. Sanjay Gupta, helping you live a better life.
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0: Scattered showers, even a stray thunderstorm through the early evening, otherwise clearing out late. Your overnight low to 48. Tomorrow, we're looking at a beautiful day. Partly cloudy skies, are high at 80. Fair skies tomorrow night, down to 52. Thursday, partly cloudy. It will be a warmer day, our high at 84. From Storm Team Live, Viper 11 Weather, I'm Chief Meteorologist Mark.
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0: Hey, it's Buzz, and I've got some special guests in the studio right now. One you're going to recognize because Buddy Caps is here, and Travis is here as well. The guys are from Delta Blues Barbecue, and three great locations here in the area, here in the Tri-Cities. We've got Abington, we've got Bristol, and the South Holston Lake location is now open for the season. Is that correct?
1: That's correct.
0: Beautiful. But the first question that everybody is wondering right now is, what's Asylum Suite doing this weekend?
1: We are going to be in Nicholsville.
0: Okay.
1: This Saturday. They're kind of their big summer bash thing they're having.
0: Okay.
1: In the park.
0: Awesome. What time y'all go on?
1: I think we go on at around 7 o'clock.
0: All right, there you go. All right. And we've got a big, big suite deal happening this coming Friday. I have been waiting for this. Delta Blues is the sweet deal of the week this Friday, on sale at 11 a.m. And there's a twist to this because y'all have a new venture, I guess, maybe a tin roof kitchen company. And you've got that new location. It's open in Abington right now. How long has it been open, Travis?
2: Okay, so it's been open since January.
0: Okay.
2: Yeah, still fairly new.
0: How's business going?
2: Great. Going really good. Yeah. Yeah, we're really happy with it.
0: And I don't want to say anything out of line, but you're planning on opening a new location? Can we talk about that?
2: Yeah, of course. Yeah, so first off, that's a wood-fired pizza.
0: Yeah.
2: And also a smash burger concept. We make everything from scratch.
0: Love it.
2: Everything's fresh.
0: Yeah.
2: So we're opening Tin Roof, the new one in Bristol, Virginia. It's going to be right across from the Hard Rock Casino.
0: All right, man. That's a great location.
2: Yeah, oh, yeah, yeah. We're super excited about it. It's there's a lot of traffic over there, and we're just really excited to see what's going to happen there.
0: Do you have an ETA on the new location yet?
2: So we're looking at later on this month.
0: Wow.
2: We're completing renovations right now.
0: Okay. All right. That's wild. So we've got the suite deal happening this Friday at 11 a.m., and it's a $50 value for only $25. And it's good for any of these locations right now that are currently open. You've got three Delta Blues Barbecue locations, correct?
1: That's correct.
0: Okay. So that's Abington, Bristol, and South Holston. So you can use that sweet deal card, that gift card, at any of those locations. And you can also use it at the Tin Roof Kitchen Company in Abington as well. Is that correct?
1: That is also correct.
0: Well, you know, the more locations, the better these sweet deals do.
2: Definitely. And actually, it'll be you can use it in the new location once it opens as well.
0: Is that right?
2: Right, yeah.
0: Well, perfect, man. On sale this coming Friday at 11 a.m. And I have just a feeling that this is going to sell out very quickly. So Friday at 11 a.m. at WQUT.com. Make sure you go get your sweet deal for Delta Blues Barbecue and Tin Roof Kitchen Company. Tell me about Delta Blues, man. Tell me about the menu, because I said this on the air. All my buddies with money go to Delta Blues Barbecue. We went to a couple of shows in Bristol there at the Paramount. And I said, where are we meeting up at before? Delta Blues, dude, what's wrong with you? That's where they go every time. So tell me about the menu.
2: Yeah, so it's smoked meats, obviously. We have all your essentials. We have pulled

0: Scattered showers, even a stray thunderstorm through the early evening, otherwise clearing out late. Your overnight low to 48. Tomorrow, we're looking at a beautiful day. Partly cloudy skies, our high at 80. Fair skies tomorrow night, down to 52. Thursday, partly cloudy. It will be a warmer day, our high at 84. From Storm Team Live Viper 11 Weather, I'm Chief Meteorologist Mark Reynolds.
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Yes, it's Buzz, and it's time for the Deep Cut. We do it every weekday at around 4 p.m. We dig into the QUT archives. We pull out a gem, maybe two, if it's a 2 for Tuesday, and we throw it on the air, and we hope that you like it. And if you don't, well, we'll have to try again tomorrow. Make sure you're tuned in. And the Deep Cut is powered by Specialty Cars in Great Tennessee. Just look for the flags. They did sell one of those 2015 Chevy Silverados. They still have the 6.2. It's got leather. It's got a sunroof. And I would like to declare on the air that that's my truck. But until I lay down the money, you could steal that truck right from under me. They've also got a Mercedes-Benz on the lot as well. They've got some great, just some great inventory on the lot right now, again, at Specialty Cars in Great Tennessee. Just look for the flags. On this date in 1978, Thin Lizzy. Yes, Thin Lizzy released a live double album. It was called Live and Dangerous, recorded in Philadelphia, London, and Toronto in 1977. I love this band. That double live record remained on the charts for about 62 weeks back in the day. Sold about 600,000 copies. Let's go ahead and do some Thin Lizzy today. Not one, but two great tracks from the archives, I guess, right? The first one is the Cowboy Song, today's Deep Cut right here on QUT.

0: 101.5 WQUT, the Tri-Cities Classic Rock, Thin Lizzy. Tonight there's going to be a jailbreak and the cowboy song on a 2 for Tuesday. Yes, it's Buzz. Thank you so much for rocking out on the J-O-B with QUT. And this weekend, it's on the Bug Tussle Bash 2026, the 6th annual. Yes, Richard put this together for a big birthday party about 6 years ago, right? It's still going. It's on this weekend, June the 5th and the 6th, in Elizabethton at 1378 Gap Creek Road. 2 days of live music, camping, beer sales, a whole lot going on out there. We do have your free tickets here at QUT. And the flyer is posted. I'm excited about this weekend. Friday night, Six Gun. Yeah, love those guys. Listen, I saw them play at the Stockyard. Not this last weekend. I think they were there this last weekend. But we did the big Friends of the Troops promotion where we raised money for that organization. And they played and they donated their time. And I was watching that show and I thought to myself, damn, these guys are really, really good. And for that matter, Slick Cadillac played before. They were really good, too. It was a great night of live music. I was really like, wow, these bands are legit. They're really good. And so this Friday night, Six Gun is going to be headlining at the Bug Tussle Bash 2026 again in Elizabethton. Then on Saturday night, Tom from Jackal. Yeah, Tom was in here last week with Richard. We had a little interview on the air. Tom is coming back this week with Richard once again. We're going to do one more shout out on the radio about the big gig this weekend. He promised me we're actually going to play some music from Vulture Culture. We were like, yeah, that's cool, man. We can do some Jackal too. And Tom's, no Jackal. Okay. Gotcha. This weekend, Bug Tussle Bash 2026 is on. And again, Saturday night, Vulture Culture is going to be headlining. Then on Friday night, Six Gun and tons of other great bands as well. We've got the flyer on the events page. 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
10: A better life with Dr. Sanjay Gupta.
11: Slowly but surely, AI is seeping its way into every corner of our lives. One area perhaps I didn't expect is diet advice. A new study out of Turkey found that chatbots are recommending to teen boys and girls that they restrict their daily calories to dangerously low levels and eat a balance of nutrients that are kind of out of whack. Remember, teenagers are growing, one pediatrician told us. If they aren't getting enough nutrition, it can really stunt their growth on a number of levels. And in extreme cases, it can lead to significant health consequences. Large language models, LLMs, they are designed to agree with you. So if you're looking to lose weight, they're going to push you pretty hard in that direction. They also sometimes don't know how to tell the difference between good information and bad information. And you know who does? Your doctor. I'm Dr. Sanjay Gupta, helping you live a better life.
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0: 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Yes, it's buzzing. Earlier today, Budweiser, he absolutely outdid himself with the Classic Rock lunch. It was amazing. He had a double shot of Van Halen in there. Then some Pink Floyd, including Shine On You Crazy Diamond. What? That is a legit deep cut, man. And then a double shot of the Doobie Brothers featuring South City Midnight Lady. Great song. Two from Zeppelin, including the Lemon Song. 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
12: You ever wake up in the middle of the night or maybe first thing in the morning and notice drool on your pillow? Unless you're sleeping next to someone who hasn't already seen all your good, bad, and ugly, it's probably not that big a deal and not anything to worry about unless it's something that just started happening recently. When people drool at night, it's often because of a stuffy nose, acid reflux, or being a mouth breather. People who sleep on their stomach or side are more likely to drool than someone who sleeps on their back. But in some cases, drooling at night can be a warning sign of something more serious, like dental issues, sleep apnea, or even early symptoms of Parkinson's disease. If you're at all concerned about this, the best place to start is with an ENT doctor, an ears, nose, and throat doctor. They can recommend a sleep study to possibly get some answers. I'm Dr. Sanjay Gupta, helping you live a better life.
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2: Scattered showers, even a stray thunderstorm through the early evening, otherwise clearing out late. Your overnight low to 48. Tomorrow, we're looking at a beautiful day. Partly cloudy skies are high at 80. Fair skies tomorrow night, down to 52. Thursday, partly cloudy. It will be a warmer day, our high at 84. From Storm Team Live, Viper 11 Weather, I'm Chief Meteorologist Mark Reynolds.
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Van Halen, You Really Got Me, and Hot for Teacher on a 2 for Tuesday. And the traffic jam is on the air. A big set of back-to-back classic rock as we wrap up your workday and get you home right here on QUT. And the traffic jam powered by Kia of Johnson City. We want to see you in a Kia.

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1: 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Oh.

0: Scattered showers, even a stray thunderstorm through the early evening, otherwise clearing out late. Your overnight low to 48. Tomorrow, we're looking at a beautiful day. Partly cloudy skies, are high at 80. Fair skies tomorrow night, down to 52. Thursday, partly cloudy. It will be a warmer day, our high at 84. From Storm Team Live Viper 11 Weather, I'm Chief Meteorologist Mark Reynolds.
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0: 101.5 WQUT, the Tri-Cities Classic Rock. Steve Miller, Abracadabra, and Jet Airliner on a 2 for Tuesday. Yes, it's buzzing. A busy weekend straight ahead. 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Friday and Saturday this weekend, we've got Bug Tussle Bash 2026. Of course, that's happening in Elizabethton. Over in Rogersville, Tennessee, we've got the True Sons MC 37th Annual Powwow. Yes, bike games, bike show, vendors. And again, the flyer is on the events page. Then on Saturday, so much going down. We've got the Small Town Big Picnic happening in downtown Irwin. And again, the flyer is on the events page. And then on Sunday, we've got that really big and very important ride, the benefit ride for Paula, Frank, and Tara Hall. Check out the events page. Got some good stuff happening at WQUT.com.
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9: For the ninth year in a row, Finland has been named the happiest country in the world. That's according to the World Happiness Report put out every year by the Wellbeing Research Center at the University of Oxford in the UK. Two other Nordic nations, Iceland and Denmark, came in at numbers 2 and 3. Now, having spent quite a bit of time in these countries over my 2.5 decades as a journalist, I can tell you that this is not at all that surprising. There's an entirely different way of thinking in these countries. We before me, you might say. In other words, the mentality is less adversarial and much more, we're all in this together. One other interesting thing that came up was that no matter where someone lived, the more time they spent on social media, the less happy they were. Want to smile? It's simple. Put your phone away for a bit. I'm Dr. Sanjay Gupta, helping you live a better life.
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0: 101.5 WQUT, the Tri-Cities Classic Rock, Aerosmith. Train kept a rolling, and Dude Looks Like a Lady on a 2 for Tuesday. And yes, it's Buzz this weekend. The 6th annual Bug Tussle Bash 2026 is going to be happening Friday and Saturday, of course, in Elizabethton at 1378 Gap Creek Road. The 6th annual Bug Tussle Bash 2026, 2 days of live music. A lot of great local bands. Friday night, our headliner is Six Gun. They are absolutely spectacular. I have not seen Vulture Culture, but they're going to be headlining Saturday night. Love to see Tom's new band. Yeah, they've got beer sales out there, live music, camping available as well, so you can just kind of crash out, get up, and do it again. Yeah, it sounds like a plan. And we've got your free tickets right here on QUT for Bug Tussle Bash 2026. 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
8: Staying active every day will go a long way towards helping you live a happy, healthy, and pain-free life. And there's perhaps no movement more fundamental than walking. It reinforces the alignment, stability, and coordinated muscle activation that supports how your body moves, whether you're doing strenuous exercise or simply going about your daily life. This is according to Dana Santis, a strength and conditioning specialist. Even though you walk every day, Dana does say you can make small adjustments to immediately improve your walking mechanics. So, keep your rib cage stacked over your pelvis. Avoid leaning over or arching your lower back. Allow your arms to swing naturally in coordination with your legs. Keep your gaze forward, your jaw relaxed, and then just breathe in through your nose and out through your mouth. I'm Dr. Sanjay Gupta, helping you live a better life.
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0: few scattered showers, even a stray thunderstorm through the early evening, otherwise clearing out late. Your overnight low to 48. Tomorrow, we're looking at a beautiful day. Partly cloudy skies, our high at 80. Fair skies tomorrow night, down to 52. Thursday, partly cloudy. It will be a warmer day, our high at 84. From Storm Team Live Viper 11 Weather, I'm Chief Meteorologist Mark Reynolds.
1: 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Riding the wind since 1937.

0: 101.5 WQUT, the Tri-Cities classic rock. That is Pink Floyd. Hey You and Learning to Fly. Yes, it's buzzing. This coming Sunday, we've got a very, very important ride happening. It's the benefit ride for Paula Frank and Tara Hall. Tara was born, unfortunately, she had some complications, and that is never, never a good thing. And the family got into a pretty bad car wreck on the way to the hospital. Just hard to believe that that happened, but it did. I saw a picture of the car. It looked terrible. What a really beautiful, just a beautiful little family. And they really do need some help. They've got a GoFundMe page up right now on Facebook, FYI. And we've got the big ride this coming Sunday. 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You can do that. The ride begins this coming Sunday. 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

0: 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Tom Petty and the Heartbreakers, You Got Lucky in the Waiting. On a 2 for Tuesday. Yes, it's Buzz. Thank you so much for rocking out on the J-O-B. 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
8: Did you know that almost half the vegetables and more than three quarters of the fruit that we eat in this country come from just one state, California? Yeah, it's true. And according to a new report by the Environmental Working Group, a health advocacy organization, a lot of this produce is tainted with PFAS, which are sometimes referred to as forever chemicals. Why? Well, the EPA says pesticides keep America's food supply safe, abundant, and affordable. And of course, these chemicals are used in every state, not just California. Now, if you are worried, though, about how much you're consuming, the best thing to do is to buy organic produce, if and when you can. Organic or not, you should rinse all fruits and vegetables under running water. Don't use any soap. And as one epidemiologist told us, use a brush on sturdier items like carrots, potatoes, and cucumbers. I'm Dr. Sanjay Gupta, helping you live a better life.
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